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12: You know, people forget, you can't just keep coming to the taxpayers. We are not a wallet. We are, every one of us, are working our tails off. We're taking care of our families. We're trying to get everything done that we can get done for our families safely and well. And you keep coming to us for some
13: nonsense.
14: Productive words.
13: Stuff.
12: For not smart stuff.
13: Yeah.
12: For ballrooms. I don't have a ballroom. You don't have a ballroom. Nobody in this room has a, I don't think, has a ballroom. None of these folks are making over their reflector pools or building giant arches in their backyards. They're trying to feed their families. They're trying to put gas in the car. They're trying to get to work. But you keep cutting jobs and getting mad that there's not enough people to do stuff. You got to go.
13: Yeah.
12: It's time. You know?

0: call fascists and Nazis every day. So this one was the Nazis beat the communists 12-3 in that game. Very bizarre that we just attack each other nonstop all the time. We never stop beating the crap out of each other politically, and then we're just going to play a ball game. It seems a little phony. It seems a little phony. So here's a question for all of you, and we're still in Carmelo Anthony mode. And there's just all my top content at Breitbart, most popular content. Carmelo Anthony related. Carmelo Anthony was a teenager who stabbed to death a white boy at a football game for no reason. And Jasmine Crockett's defense of this person is just all over the place. And I'm just wondering whether or not this is real or whether or not this is a act. We got a new cut here. This is cut 16, please.
1: The fact that there was little to no mercy seen or humanity seen when this black boy said that I was scared, or the fact that honestly anybody else who did something with such a small object, all I know is that it wasn't considered unlawful carrying of a weapon.
2: So if this were a white boy in his exact same position, you don't think he'd get a 35-year sentence?
1: I would guarantee you it wouldn't have happened. I don't even know if he would have been convicted, because if a white boy would have said that they were afraid of a black boy, something tells me that that jury that didn't have any black people on it, they would have believed him in his fear.
0: So this is just one of these things where I worry about race relations in our country, because is it simply that you're allowed to murder if you have the same skin tone as I do? Because I got to be honest with you, I don't think white people think this way. Like, I don't think white people, if there was a white guy who just murdered a black guy, I think most white people where I live and work, I think would be rushing to whichever social media platform they have to declare the white boy evil for murdering the unarmed black guy. And she's making this case that he said he was scared, allegedly. Who knows if that even happened? And then the knife wasn't really big. It wasn't like one of those 8-inch ceremonial knives that they've been using for all the murders in the UK. That there was like a switchblade or something that wasn't that big that Carmelo Anthony used to murder the unarmed white boy. And so because of that, Jasmine Crockett thinks that the trial was unfair or something because he murdered him with a small weapon. So, and that's the stretching and straining. I'm just wondering, is that performative or is that real life? Carmelo Anthony supporters now have launched a petition on change.org to arrest Austin Metcalf, the white boy who was killed, to arrest his brother. So the petition, which hasn't had a lot of signatures yet, but it's out there. You can bet it's going to get more. Let me read from it. As a member of the black community in America, the ongoing injustices we face daily have reached a tipping point. Our community is fed up with the perpetual cycle of violence and discrimination that remains unchecked by a justice system that too often turns a blind eye to our plight. In Frisco, Texas, goes through some of the details, and Hunter and Austin Metcalf allegedly assaulted Carmelo Anthony. They just heard the trial. It took them 3 hours to deliberate. There's no assault. It was completely unprovoked murder. So this incident is emblematic of a broader issue of racial inequality in the United States and highlights the urgent need for action. That black boy kills unarmed white boy and gets 35 years. That the problem is the whites. It just discourages you. It just discourages you. And a lot of it is all so, so dishonest. I want to play Jasmine Crockett. This is with Alveda King in the Congress. Play cut 10, please.
3: People of color do not feel comfortable or welcomed within your party. That's why you have to parade someone who has the name Dr. King attached to them so that people can be confused, because I have been reading the comments online and people are like, who is this Dr. King? Because you want them to believe that somehow she espouses who Dr. King was, yet you've yet to have MLK the Third come in here. You've yet to have Dr. Bernice King, the ones that were actually raised by Dr. King.
4: I'm going to watch what I say. But it seems as though you have suggested that I am a bastard to the King family legacy. I am legitimately the daughter of Reverend Alfred Daniel Williams King and Dr. Naomi Ruth Barber King. We are a family who loves God, and I love you. God bless you.
5: Ms. King, let the record reflect that the gentlelady from Texas left the room.
0: Very good. What a wonderful person. And then the next person who spoke was Wesley Hunt, who's a black Republican, Army Apache helicopter pilot, one of four black Republicans in the House right now. We got a few of them.

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12: This is Hugh Hewitt for townhall.com. The 250th anniversary of the Declaration of Independence is approaching quickly. The document, as I often point out to my listeners, is, to quote Abraham Lincoln, an apple of gold protected by the frame of silver that is the Constitution. He borrowed from Psalms there. All Americans, indeed all the free world, have a lot to celebrate in this, our 250th year of independence. The Declaration asserted the existence of rights of individuals that exist before any government, no matter the form of that government, comes into being. We hold these truths to be self-evident, that all men are created equal, that they are endowed by their Creator with certain unalienable rights, that among these are life, liberty, and the pursuit of happiness. The great day of the 4th is, from beginning to end, about love of our country, because our country defends our individual rights, rights derived, back to the Declaration, from the laws of nature and nature's God. It is quite a gift that we have been given, a gift that needs to be defended.
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4: 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President Trump wrote, Perry Johnson is a brilliant businessman who has enjoyed great success. Above all, he loves our country. 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
0: Welcome back to the program. Let me tell you about my morning just a little bit. Up early because there's football camp. So Ivy's getting the son ready to say, Mother, whoa. He grabs a longevity. He pounds it down off to football camp. He goes, Sarah comes in, sister Sarah does. Big smile on her face. Why are you in such a good mood? Oh, I tried that longevity with the orange juice and the vanilla. Loved it. And I'm like, okay. And the reason I make this point to you is when we talk about things on this program that we partner with great folks, we do partner with great folks. And one of those great folks is Joe Reek over at Longevity. It is a complete nutritional shake. It's got the kid going to football camp. It's got Sarah coming in flying. It's got Anthony going to workouts. It works for me, for Ivy, for everybody. Joe, welcome back to the program.
14: Hey, good morning, Steve. It's always so much fun to be on with you. Thank you.
0: Well, you know, look, when I tell people we use this every day, and the beautiful thing about Longevity, it's got all the things you need, all this nutritional density, if you will. And it's not coming from a laboratory. It's coming from the earth, which I think is great. And it's made in America. And everybody here uses it, and everybody likes it. I haven't found anybody yet that doesn't like it, honestly. And so you should be proud of what you've accomplished.
14: Yeah, no, absolutely. You know, we are so very grateful for what we're doing. And I'll tell you what, the reason why we do what we do is because of again, people like you. But we get so many reviews.

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9: It's Daybreak with Steve and I.D. Gruber on this Thursday morning, June 11th, all across this great and wonderful country. 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
10: Hey, my pleasure.
9: Talking about a piece you co-wrote with the great Steve Moore, why would any Republican support forced unionism? And Phil, I know we've talked about this previously, and I'm sure Steve has, the PRO Act, which would eliminate right to work in every state across the country. It's a really bad idea. Thought we would be done with it because Republicans control the House, and certainly thought we'd be done with something like the PRO Act because Lori Chavez Dreamer is no longer Labor Secretary. And yet, you and Steve point out that there's something similar, at least that contains parts of the PRO Act that is getting serious consideration in Washington. What the heck's going on here?
10: Yeah, it's really disturbing. This happened on Tuesday of this week. This union-backed bill passed the U.S. House, actually, and it's a little piece of the PRO Act. It's not the whole thing, but it's a little piece dealing with giving government bureaucrats the power to impose labor contracts after just a couple of months of negotiating, and that is potentially very, very dangerous because it could have all kinds of expensive and destructive terms that you would never actually get.

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7: It's Daybreak with Steve and Ivy Gruber. Just 1 year ago today, we lost a legend, one of the old-timers. You can't tell the story of American popular music without Brian Wilson of the Beach Boys, who died on this day last year, just a few days before his 83rd birthday. An absolute musical genius with the Beach Boys, and some problems throughout his life, certainly, and movies have been made about that, but musically... just about perfect. Don't Worry, Baby, one of his all-time accomplishments, is what we hear now. 1 year ago, Brian Wilson passed away at the age of 82. Joined by Vincent Iwanage. He is Principal Director of Have It, Inc. We talk about Christians in Nigeria and elsewhere. Vincent, thanks so much for joining us here on Daybreak.
8: Good morning, Scott. How are you doing today?
7: I'm well. Thank you so much. This is a topic that sometimes in my mind occupies, the edge of consciousness, meaning we hear a lot about it. We hear a little about it, I should say, and we don't hear the details, or we know it's happening, but we don't confront it. Tell us a little bit about what you know about the abduction of teachers and students in Nigeria. And these are largely Christians, correct?
8: Yes. I think for us to address that issue, we have to go back to when this all started. And back in Goodluck Jonathan's time, it started with the Boko Haram invasion in Nigeria in the north. And largely during that time, the mostly people that were abducted and killed were largely Christians because of the extremism of Boko Haram and in Islamic initiatives. There were also Muslims that were killed in the north at the time because of course, their opposition of the extremist views of Boko Haram. But since then, there's been an amalgamation of different groups, not just Boko Haram, but we have the Fulani headsmen, and also we have issues of the ones that they call bandits.

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0: Prosperity are encouraging all Americans to do exactly that through the Declaration Project. The Declaration of Independence reminds us that every person has inherent dignity, that our rights are unalienable, and that government exists to secure liberty, not control our lives. Those aren't old ideas. They're the foundation of America, the greatest nation the globe has ever seen. So this Independence Day, gather your family, your neighbors, or your friends, and read the Declaration together at the picnic, at the beach, before the fireworks. Share what one principle means to you most and why. When we read the words that declared our freedom, we reconnect with what it means to be citizens of a self-governing republic. 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
9: For some reason, everybody in Washington, D.C. is obsessed with aliens. Not the illegal aliens. Not the criminal. No, I mean, like, from foreign. From other planets. I mean, they are foreign, let's face it. There is a UFO obsession in this town. they want to have hearings. They want to tell you the truth. The truth